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2: I see the bad moon rising. 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The bad joe, we got to go, me on my own. 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Three to get ready now, go get go, but don't you step on my blue sweat shoes. 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